0: Dunright Glass. Book now at dunrightglass.ca.
1: Tonight's going to be partially cloudy with 30% chance of showers and a risk of a thunderstorm and a low of 13. Tomorrow's going to be mainly sunny and a high of 27. And tomorrow night's going to be clear with a low of 16. For your local five-day forecast, you can check out discoverestevan.com.
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1: Tonight is going to be partially cloudy with a 30% chance of showers and a risk of a thunderstorm and a low of 13. Tomorrow is going to be mainly sunny and a high of 27. And tomorrow night's going to be clear with a low of 16. For your local 5-day forecast, you can download our Discover Estevan app.
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1: Tonight's going to be partially cloudy with a 30% chance of showers and a low of 13. Tomorrow's going to be mainly sunny and a high of 27. And tomorrow night's going to be clear with a low of 16. For your local 5-day forecast, you can download our Discover Estevan app.
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Jordan Davis, bar none on Country 106.1. Good morning. Hope you're having a fantastic Friday. Yellow advisory for the fog out there. High of 27. We're sitting at 13. Here's Stella Lefty, Boston. On a train.

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1: Today, a bit of sun peeks through, though there is a fog this morning. It'll be 27. 30 tomorrow and all clear. 24 on Sunday, good chance of showers. Showers.

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And a congratulations this morning going out to the 25-year-old Madison Eunuch. Hope you have a wonderful birthday today and enjoy that 8-inch round ice cream cake from our friends at Dairy Queen. And remember, if you got

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1: Look at you looking at me, looking at my tattoo through my shirt.

There's Riley Green, Worst Way on Country 106.1. Good morning, I'm Brock Cullen. Hope you're having a fantastic Friday in Estevan. We got a high today of 27. Mix of sun and cloud, we're sitting at 14. Also, the yellow fog advisory still kicking around in place today. Here's Ella Langley, Morgan Wallen. I can't love you anymore.

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1: Good morning. I'm Brock Cullen down here at the Southern Plains Co-op, where we're heading into a long weekend. Happy Friday as well. Now, there is some items just on their four-day sale that you're not going to want to miss out on, including Co-op bone-in strip loin grilling steaks. Those are $12.99 a pound, and what else do you pair with it?

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1: So what do you think about Council's new development plan?
2: I'm keeping an open mind, as long as it doesn't impact my taxes.

0: galaxy far, far away. Hey, I'm Sharon Church. Lego has broken the record for the longest set it's ever produced. And if you want to buy this set for maybe a Christmas present, you better start saving right now. The Executor Superstar Destroyer, which apparently is part of a Star Wars series I've never seen. Sorry. This set measures 53.5 inches long, which is almost 4.5 feet. There are 6,130 pieces in this set. And the model is so massive that the Lego design team had to come up with a new outrigger system for extra strength to anchor the exterior panels. Now, this destroyer, like I said, does not come cheap. 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

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Rest is essential. 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

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We'll talk about that after Megan Maroney, but first, here's Tyler Joel Miller, Under the Influence.